0: Good morning, it's Lisa and Russell. That's the kind of track. Put us on track and in the right mood for the long weekend. Right on track from the Breakfast Club. It is 8 away from 9.
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5: Robert Peter Williams is not coming to Perth.
0: Oof.
5: So we are going to try to send you to him. David in Merangaroo, you're in the departure lounge for our golden ticket to Robbie Williams.
6: Right, that's fantastic. Thank you very much for that.
5: Always been a fan?
6: Yeah, I'm a quite good fan. I think my partner's probably a bit bigger fan than I am.
5: I was going to say, yeah. Are you a big fan or are you looking for a big favour?
6: Yeah, well, you're talking about biscuits this morning. I'm after brownie points. I tell you.
5: Brownie points. Gotcha, David. Well, you've got as good a chance as anyone. Make yourself comfortable.

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7: 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Will your eyes still smile from your cheek?

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Good to have you here, Smiley. Last Friday in May. A couple of showers around today, heading for 19. And if you're thinking about heading south for a camping long weekend, maybe rethink it. From Saturday afternoon, it's set to turn nasty. Big swell, heavy rain, and damaging winds. Camping in 100-kilometre gusts? Yeah, maybe you have a plan B. Only two great songs away from your next chance to score a seat in the departure lounge for that golden ticket to Robbie Williams. And back to the music marathon, celebrating 50 years of hits in June. Earthbound, Ross Wilson with Mondo Rock. 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

0: Just Croissants Gold, 96 FM, as we roll in the midday. And a happy heavenly birthday to Bernie Lynch from the Eurogliders. We lost Bernie back in March. Grace and Bernie, local legends who gave Perth its own slice of 80s cool. You'll hear the best of the Eurogliders tomorrow from 3 on This Week in Music. Then on Monday, it's WA Day, and we're celebrating the artists and bands like the Eurogliders who've put WA on the musical map. From AC/DC to Eskimo Joe, Baby Animals to NXS. And of course, we can't forget V Capri. It's the best of the West on Gold 96 FM this WA Day. And to kick off your Friday into a long weekend, stand by for Huggy and Totally 80s.
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0: Gold, it's Jonesy and Amanda driving you home this Friday, the 29th of May.
1: Andre the Giant would have been 80 years old.
0: The wrestler.
1: There are so many stories about Andre the Giant, and I think some of them are apocryphal, but some of them have been verified by others.
0: Which means a myth, just in case Johnny Dumbo's listening to the show.
1: I think people, okay, fair enough, which means, it may not be true, but I think most of these have been verified. Jonesy, do you have some background on who Andre the Giant
0: Andre
1: was?
0: The Giant was a huge wrestler.
1: When you say huge, Andre the Giant would have been 80 years old.
0: The wrestler.
1: There are so many stories about Andre the Giant, and I think some of them are apocryphal, but some of them have been verified by others.
0: Which means a myth, just in

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0: 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We're looking for your dance movies. All right, dance movies.
1: Mm.
0: Tap Hard with a Vengeance.
1: Silver.
0: Cha-Cha Land.
1: Oh, gold.
0: Who doesn't love to get their cha-cha on at the weekend?
1: Not me.
0: Oh, okay.
1: No, I mean, like, I don't not want to.
0: All right, gotcha. Make it clearer then. No Country for Old Breakdancers.
1: Bronze.
0: Too old to break. Never. How do you think I hurt my back this week? Breaking.
1: Oh, really?
0: Yeah, yeah, down at the precincts for the lads. Tell you what, I tell you who's got moves.
1: Who?
0: Edward Scissorhips. Bludgeons.
1: Silver.
0: Cha-Cha Land.
1: Oh, gold.
0: Who doesn't love to get their cha-cha on at the weekend?
1: Not me.
0: Oh, okay.
1: No, I mean, like, I don't not want to.
0: All right, gotcha. Make it clearer then. No Country for Old Breakdowns.

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0: eating. And I said, I think they want us to eat the food. Why would they put out this delicious Greek spread if it's not to be eaten?
1: It almost sounded like you affected a little bit of a Greek accent. I wonder why they eat the food.
0: I was starving by this point as well. I hadn't eaten since breakfast.
1: Don't make excuses.
0: And Kaylee goes, no, everyone's waiting for a reason. I said, nah. I said, you know why everyone's waiting? Everyone's waiting for someone brave to take the first step, take first dormade, take the first calamari, and then the rest will follow.
1: Plus, I bet if it was freshly made Greek food, it would have looked like a banquet.
0: Exactly. Well, it was terrible to let that go to waste. And Caitlin says, I think you're underthinking it. I said, I think you're overthinking it.
1: No, you can't be the first one.
0: Someone has to be the first one. Otherwise, no one will eat.
1: Not a bystander. No. That's the mourning family. They do that.
0: No, I think they were... That's okay, maybe. They're for the first. But everyone was waiting. So I thought, I'm gonna do the brave thing. I'm waiting for someone else to start. Let me be the one. So I go over there. I fill up a plate of calamari, domates, squid, beautiful dips, taramel salata.
1: I'm hungry.
0: And then I see Tina from across the way shooting me daggers, looking at me and shaking her head vigorously, going, Her friend runs over. Ash comes over to me. No. She goes, put the food down. The priest hasn't come and bless the food yet. He has to come and bless the food before everyone eats it.
2: Heathen.
0: But unfortunately, I was half right in that people were just waiting for one person to start.
1: Oh, no. So there have been loads of people chuckling into the unblessed food.
0: Everyone saw me eating the cursed food and go, oh, it's fine.
1: Don't have that third eye out on you.
0: And so they all started. There was probably a dozen people then with plates of food in their hand, and Tina's aunties are running around to everyone who's
1: not grabbing the food off them.
0: Being like, stop, no. Like grabbing their plates, taking it out of their hands and putting it down because the priest hadn't blessed the food yet. We're still waiting on the priest. Everyone's eating cursed Greek food.
1: Oh. What's your cursed? Yeah. It's just unblessed.
0: It was unblessed.
3: You're still going to hell.
1: So what happened? Did he go around blessing each plate?
0: And then, eventually.
1: And now we will have the blessing of the plates.
0: Yeah, the priest does come. He blessed it, not individual plates, but he does come over and bless each table of food. And then we could start eating. But yes, I might have started a little bit early.
1: Oh my word. What was the vibe from Tina and her mum? Daggers.
0: Initially daggers, yes. Tina was...
1: Now I understand why you had a bit of bad luck yesterday. You got locked in a hallway. They've got that third eye on you, my friend.
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